Everybody with whom we have come into contact has systematically taken advantage of us. History is only a testimony to our ability to make music from noise. Just watch how we move when we move in, how we keep loving unworthy partners, raising children with little help from anybody. No love, no respect from the suspicious white women who criticize the way we mother our children while they pay us almost nothing for mothering theirs. I don't even have time to address the fetishized hatred we endure from white men. So you'll forgive me if I don't give a fuck about your corporation of feelings. Fuck you for wanting me to hold.

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Why are everybody's needs more urgent than my own? When do we worry about me, my feelings, my needs, my rights, my body, my safety, my fucking life?

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4: 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The devil tried to take my brother out. 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He was in the hospital, y'all. He was in the hospital. We couldn't find him. He couldn't find his name. He almost didn't make it here, y'all. My brother. And you know what? We was treated wrongly because of that, too. My brother was sick, almost, we couldn't find him. And he made it here. Yeah. He made it! So because my brother's here, we gonna do one.

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This rhythm, a stylized spring.

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1: Nigga, Chris with his motherfucker.
2: With Joe.
1: Chris with his motherfucker.
2: Here is for him. Shut Joe ass up.
0: Nice, Jahi. Nice.
1: Midget Diary.
2: Beer is for him.
0: Chris, you got beef?
2: Beer is for him.
1: I challenge everybody to fucking challenge us on the game.
2: Beer is for him.
1: We the motherfucking
0: best. Chris, you got beef?
1: Fuck what you heard, my nigga. We ain't heard shit better than us.

Beep, beep, beep, beep, beep, beep, beep, beep, beep, beep, beep, beep, beep, beep, beep, beep, beep, beep, beep, beep, beep, beep, beep, beep, beep, beep, beep, beep, beep, beep, beep, beep, beep, beep, beep, beep, beep, beep, beep, beep, beep, beep, beep, beep, beep, beep, beep, beep, beep, beep, beep, beep, beep, beep, beep, beep, beep, beep, beep, beep, beep, beep, beep, beep, beep, beep, beep, beep, beep, beep, beep, beep, beep, beep, beep, beep, beep, beep, beep, beep, beep, beep, beep, beep, beep, beep, beep, beep, beep, beep, beep, beep, beep, beep, beep, beep, beep, beep, beep, beep, beep, beep, beep, beep, beep, beep, beep, beep, beep, beep, beep, beep, beep, beep, beep, beep, beep, beep, beep, beep, beep, beep, beep, beep, beep, beep

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1: Peace, who this?

0: Yo, this is D-Don, nigga. 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
1: Peace, what's the deal, you
0: Yo,
1: know?
0: Yo, niggas having this be healthy shit today, son.
1: Yeah.
0: You know that shit's going down.
1: Word.
0: It's gonna be mad trees,
1: Damn.
0: Mad snaz.
1: Damn.
0: You know what I mean? You know how we going to do.
1: Yeah, son, I can't even fuck with it, man. You know what I mean? Nigga, I'm asked to do, son.
0: Yo, son, stop playing. Come on, yo.
1: Man, I
0: do
1: wish I could fuck
0: tomorrow
1: with you, man.
0: Or something, man.
1: See, I wish I could go, man. I mean, I got mad shit to do, man. This shit come first, you know? You know how it is, man.
0: Yeah, I hear you, man. Yo, I'm saying I'm gonna hold it down, represent.
1: Hold me down.

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Boy, you selfish as fuck. That's really why you scared of being a parent. Boy, that therapy needed, I dare you to seek it, but I lose a bet. Your respect won't get given till we posting your death. 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You eat and fertilizer to balance shit. 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Let's talk about it.

0: time, hold up.
1: Niggas be begging for shit to be different. 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People projecting they bullshit on you, cause they dissatisfied with the life that they live in. Niggas net worth be like 17 bucks while they begging for feet. Some shorties I've been with. 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

0: heart self. 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
0: for me.
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0: 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You wanna talk about poverty?
1: Selected you a Gentile. Watch me go down now. Watch me go down now. Watch me go down now. 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

0: all platforms. 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
1: Watch we go down now, watch we go down now, watch we go down now. Wicked with a 6 mile, watch we go down now, watch we go down now, watch we go down now. We kill it with me on style. Nightwing, night of the owl. Don't know tap money when Nas gave him power. Moms wanna shoot up, waiting God hours. Katie on the front porch playing with revolvers. 800 Crime Stoppers boards in the distance.

I told them of the Hale-Bopp comet 7 years ago. It is running. 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All we want to turn it is 2 degrees so that he shall not die so soon.

0: emblem, because before the fame and hard feelings, then came the bars with brilliance. They came with the cigar and chilling, eggnog, head nod, log off the system. Fall covered is winter, out west is adventure. House guests comes in and enter. A show and prove of the global school of the mighty and the abode of the righteous. Behold in his image and likeness with the appearance of lightning and the formless darkness. Abroad with the boundless pockets, warm light started sparking in the upper gothic compartments. Then all the compressor to a forest with raptors and tyrannosaurus. After this, they painted the walls with Horus. Before that, it was King Aloris. The spirit quickened and moved across the waters. The lyrics written in the center of the orbit. Write like I'm drawing a portrait in portions for the mental absorbing. Born the 16th of August, from paper to a big screen, enormous. That's gangster, I switch screens to bosses. Never pick a queen for losses. Killer Priest, album 15 installment. With my involvement, when I'm writing, my schemes always evolving. Sister Gravediggers to the offering.
1: Baby, baby, come on. 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Dirty dog, I'm from the Wu-Tang Squad. 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

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Check out the junk. 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

extrapolating having sex, mating with a baboon with buffalo wings.

all here with tickets for Van Halen, Gorefest, Autopsy, Def Leppard, and Spaz. Come on, drop the jazz, Grateful Dead. Rock with it. I'm destructive. I'm destructive. I'm destructive.

Immortal Technique, and this is Revolutionary Volume 2, bringing you the truth in the form of hip-hop. From Death Row, this is Mumia Abu-Jamal.

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0: 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I kill my enemies by any means necessary. 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I kill my enemies by any means necessary.
1: 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I was rhythm, life, two turntables, one mic.
2: Check, 1, 2, what the fuck? 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

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The beauty is in the finding. The darkest parts of the ocean, deep waters in motion. The tide was coming in heavy. I always knew I was chosen to handle whatever chose me. Picking all of my poisons, abandoning my emotions.

Everybody's so obsessed with the CEO. She probably got the most troubles that she'll never disclose. Dealing with the dark by taking the white to the nose. Poker face in action, continuing.

What does it mean to be broken? Feels like your light has been stolen. Can't recognize you were golden and you don't see that you're loved. Smoking weed on your wands, isolating yourself. Am I even enough? Then you question yourself. Man, this week has been tough. Been saying that for a year. How do I disappear? Can I hide from my fears? Sometimes a feather can feel like a stone. When you're so weak, you can feel that shit in your bones. She was lonely, taking anyone to the home. Getting cozy, internal insecurities traveling so deep. We all go through our hardships, but no life books, so knees to the carpet. And pray you're being guided by a force so you can't sink. Look how far you come and see you've only just started. You exist, you alive, you are deserving of life. You are a beacon of light, you are determined to fly. You have a journal inside, you have the power to write. You have the opportunity every day to decide. Choose love, it might just blossom into a new love. But whatever happens,